0: This is Radio Nepal. I am Srijana Bastola with the news, the headlines first. Prime Minister Balendra Shah to discuss with EU member nations ambassadors and head of missions today. Joint meeting to be focused on Nepal's current priorities, bilateral relations and cooperation. Government fixes minimum support price of paddy for fiscal year 2026-27. Cabinet decides to make public cooperatives fraud probe commission report. Department of Postal Services expands courier service to 60 districts aiming to enhance public service delivery. And U.S. carries out fresh strikes in southern Iran citing self-defense. Now the news in detail. Prime Minister Balendra Shah will hold a joint meeting today with non-resident ambassadors and head of missions of countries of the European Union EU. Prime Minister Shah is scheduled to have a group meeting and discussion with them at the Office of the Prime Minister and Council of Ministers at 11:30 a.m. According to the Prime Minister's press and research advisor Deepa Dahal, the collective meeting will focus on providing information about Nepal's current priorities, further strengthening bilateral relations and discussing various areas of cooperation. Earlier on the 8th of April, Prime Minister Shah held a collective meeting and dialogue with ambassadors of various countries and heads of diplomatic missions in Nepal. The government has appointed Joint Secretary of the Ministry of Culture, Tourism and Civil Aviation, Mukesh Dongol, as the Director General of Civil Aviation Authority of Nepal, CAN. Government spokesperson and Minister for Education and Sports Susmit Pokhrel shared that the meeting of the Council of Ministers held yesterday at the Office of the Prime Minister and Council of Ministers in Singha Darbar appointed Dongol to the post. Likewise, the cabinet meeting has decided to release the report of the Cooperatives Fraud Probe Commission 2082. The cabinet meeting yesterday also fixed the minimum support price of paddy for the fiscal year 2026-27, setting the price of coarse paddy at 3,660 rupees per quintal and medium paddy at 3,860 rupees per quintal. According to Minister Pokhrel, yesterday's cabinet meeting approved the letter of replying to be sent to the government of China for the implementation of the Nepal-China Chilime-Kerung cross-border power transmission line. The government has expanded its courier service to 60 districts aiming to enhance public service delivery directly to citizens' homes. The Department of Postal Services is focused on digitizing and streamlining the process for delivering essential documents such as passports, driving licenses and academic certificates. Department's Director General Manamaya Bhattrai Pangini noted that initial challenges from some districts have been overcome, leading to the effective operation of the service in most areas. The House of Representatives is scheduled to meet at 11 this morning. According to the Federal Parliament Secretariat, Minister for Culture, Tourism and Civil Aviation Khadak Raj Paudel will present a proposal seeking consideration on the Tourism Bill 2081. Similarly, on behalf of Prime Minister Balendra Shah, Minister for Law, Justice and Parliamentary Affairs Sobita Gautam is scheduled to table a proposal to send the National Forensic Laboratory Establishment and Operation Bill 2081 for clause-wise discussion in the concerned parliamentary committee. The meeting agenda also includes clause-wise discussions and passes of the House of Representatives Member Election First Amendment Bill 2083 and the Voter List First Amendment Bill 2083. Ambassadors and representatives of several European Union member countries paid a courtesy call on Minister for Education and Sports Susmit Pokhrel yesterday. According to the Minister's Secretariat, Deputy Head of Mission of the European Union Office in Nepal Thomas Miller and non-resident ambassadors of Lithuania, Cyprus, the Czech Republic, Luxembourg, Romania, Denmark and the Netherlands held discussions with the Minister at Latter's office in Singha Darbar. The meeting discussed bilateral relations, cooperation in the education sector and other contemporary issues. The 126 megawatt capacity Lower Sethi Hydropower Project is going to be constructed in Tanahu. Head of the project Hari Kumar Shrestha shared the information that the project is going to be built with $227 million, 30% equity and 70% loan from the Asian Development Bank. The dam of the Semi Reservoir project is located in Bandipur 6 and Devghat Rural Municipality 3 of Tanahu. The lawmakers have demanded the immediate rehabilitation of citizens held in holding centers. In a meeting of the Law, Justice and Human Rights Committee under the House of Representatives yesterday, the lawmakers stated that it is the responsibility of the state to make proper arrangements and rehabilitate the homeless. While discussing the on-site observation report conducted by the committee at the holding center, they stated that it is necessary to create social security and employment opportunities for the citizens in the holding center to sustain their daily lives. Similarly, speaking in the meeting, Minister for Law, Justice and Parliamentary Affairs Sobhita Gautam said the government was preparing stricter legal provisions to control sexual violence against women and children, cybercrime, financial crimes and corruption. During the meeting, lawmakers stressed the need for policy reforms to ensure justice for people living below the poverty line, regulate misuse of artificial intelligence and improve healthcare services. This news comes to you from Radio Nepal. Now it's time for a short break.
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0: 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According to the Minister's Secretariat, discussions focused on strengthening Nepal-Korea cooperation in agriculture, livestock, forestry and environmental sectors. During the meeting, Ambassador Park said the KOPIA Center, established last year in collaboration with the Nepal Agricultural Research Council, NARC, has been conducting research on vegetables and potatoes. Both sides agreed to make bilateral and multilateral cooperation between Nepal and South Korea more effective and result-oriented in future. You are listening to Radio Nepal's 8 a.m. English News Bulletin. Now on to an international news update. The United States military says it has carried out fresh strikes in southern Iran targeting missile sites and boats allegedly attempting to lay mines. The BBC has quoted the U.S. Central Command as saying the action was taken in self-defense to protect American forces and claimed restraint was being used amid an ongoing ceasefire environment. The strikes reportedly hit areas near Bandar Abbas, a key southern port city close to the Strait of Hormuz. However, Iran has not yet issued an official response. The development comes as diplomatic talks between the United States and Iran continue, with both sides indicating some progress but acknowledging that a final agreement is not yet imminent. Discussions reportedly include a possible ceasefire extension, nuclear-related issues, sanctions reliefs, and frozen assets. Now the general weather forecast for the country today. The Meteorological Forecasting Division has forecast the weather to be generally cloudy today in Kosi, Bagmati and Gandaki provinces, as well as the hilly and Himalayan regions of Lumbini, Karnali and Sudar Paschim provinces. The division has forecast moderate rain and snowfall with thunder and lightning at some places in the hilly and Himalayan regions and in parts of the Tarai of Kosi, Mades, Bagmati and Gandaki provinces today. Likewise, light rain with thunder and lightning is also likely at one or two places in the Tarai region of Lumini province. Meanwhile, hot weather conditions are expected to continue in parts of the Tarai region of Lumbini and Sudur Paschim provinces. Wind storms are also possible at a few places in Madhes province and the Tarai regions of Kosi, Bagmati and Gandaki provinces today. With this, we have almost come to the end of this news bulletin from Radio Nepal for this hour. Before wrapping it up, let's have a reminder of the headlines once more. Prime Minister Balendra Shah to discuss with EU member nations, ambassadors and heads of missions today. Joint meeting to be focused on Nepal's current priorities, bilateral relations and cooperation. Government fixes minimum support price of paddy for fiscal year 2026-27. Cabinet decides to make public cooperatives fraud probe commission report. Department of Postal Services expands courier service to 60 districts aiming to enhance public service delivery. And U.S. carries out fresh strikes in southern Iran, citing self-defense. This is all we have for this bulletin. Our next bulletin in English will be at 2 in the afternoon. 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Have a good day.

0: This is Radio Nepal. I'm Kaushal Ghimire with the news. The headlines first. Prime Minister Balendra Shah holds talks with 22 European Union diplomats on cooperation and bilateral ties. Lawmakers urge government to prioritize disaster relief, cybersecurity, youth welfare and public health. And the US says it launched new strikes on southern Iran, targeting Iranian missile sites and boats attempting to place mines. Now the news in detail. Prime Minister Balendra Shah has held a joint meeting with ambassadors and deputy heads of missions from 22 European Union member states today. The meeting held at the office of the Prime Minister and Council of Ministers focused on Nepal's current priorities, strengthening bilateral relations and expanding cooperation in various sectors. The visiting delegation, led by the head of the delegation of European Union to Nepal, Veronique Lorenzo, is in Nepal as part of a two-day mission aimed at enhancing engagement with the country's new government and promoting cooperation in trade, investment, climate action and development. The European Union diplomats also held meetings with Foreign Affairs Minister Sisir Kanal and Minister for Education and Sports Susmit Pokhrel and interacted with business representatives and civil society leaders during the visit. In today's meeting of the House of Representatives, lawmakers drew the government's attention to the need for immediate rescue, relief and rehabilitation of citizens displaced and rendered homeless due to recent rainfall. In the meeting, lawmakers said that with the nearing of the monsoon season, damage to agricultural crops, school buildings and residential houses in rural areas should be minimized, blocked highways should be promptly cleared and proper compensation should be arranged for the affected people. Lawmakers also emphasized the need for policy reforms to control online fraud, noting an increase in incidents of money theft through hacking of citizens' online banking systems. They said that youths injured during the Gen Z movement should be classified based on the severity and provided with necessary employment opportunities, treatment expenses and relief arrangements, and that greater priority should be given to the management of Nepali athletes and the sports sector. Similarly, lawmakers said that due to the negative health impacts caused by the use of tobacco products and alcohol consumption, e-cigarettes and vapes among youths, it is necessary to discourage the use of such substances. In the House of Representatives meeting today, lawmakers are continuing to speak on the contemporary issues. The Nepal Tourism Board, NTB, and the United Nations Development Programme, UNDP, have jointly held a discussion to develop a five-year strategic plan for promoting sustainable tourism. During the discussion on the International Marketing Strategy and Five-Year Action Plan held today, participants stressed the need for a strong global marketing approach to position Nepal as a leading tourism destination. The strategy, prepared by Spain-based consultancy Business Initiative Directions BEAT Group, will be implemented from 2026 to 2030 with a shift from the volume-based to value-based tourism, according to Sujeev Shake, who is the CEO of BEAT. It includes market analysis, consumer behavior, competition and distribution systems, and was developed through consultations with 135 stakeholders. Stakeholders emphasize promoting Nepal beyond adventure tourism to include culture, spirituality, wellness, nature and sustainable experiences. Tourism organizations and entrepreneurs also highlighted the need to strengthen international branding, improve digital marketing, promote new destinations and enhance government-private sector cooperation. Officiating NTV CEO Hikmat Singh Iyer said, "Coordinated marketing strategies is still lacking despite investment in border cities." UNDP representative Dharma Swarnakar said tourism is key to national development, but Nepal is not fully utilizing its potential. You're listening to Radio Nepal's 2 p.m. English News Bulletin. Now on to some international updates. The U.S. said it launched new strikes on southern Iran, targeting Iranian missile sites and boats attempting to place mines. The strikes were taken in self-defense and were designed to protect the American troops from threats posed by Iranian forces, according to U.S. Central Command, which said in a statement. Central Command spokesperson Captain Tim Hawkins said the U.S. military continues to defend their forces while using restraint during the ongoing ceasefire between the two countries. Iran is yet to respond to U.S. attack. However, Iranian Foreign Ministry spokesperson earlier said that while some progress had been made in talks to end the war, a deal is still not imminent. It is unclear what impacts the strikes will have on any potential peace agreement between U.S. and Iran. Following the strikes, U.S. Secretary of State Marco Rubio said a deal was still possible and pointed to talks on Tuesday between Iran's top negotiator and foreign minister and Qatar's prime minister. The Israeli military says it has begun a wave of strikes across Lebanon following an announcement by Prime Minister Benjamin Netanyahu that his country will intensify its attacks on Hezbollah. The Israel Defense Forces, IDF, said it had launched strikes against Hezbollah in the Bekaa Valley in the east of Lebanon and other parts of the country. Hezbollah, a Shia Muslim armed group in Lebanon that is backed by Iran, said it had retaliated by carrying out 22 drone and rocket attacks and that its targets included Israeli soldiers, tanks, barracks and buildings. Earlier this month, Lebanon and Israel agreed to extend a 45-day ceasefire, though some fighting has continued. In a video statement on Monday evening, Netanyahu said Israel was at war with Hezbollah and the military has been told to deal them a crushing blow. Well, that's all the news we have for this bulletin, but before wrapping up the headlines once again. Prime Minister Balendu Shaha holds talks with 22 European Union diplomats on cooperation and bilateral ties. Lawmakers urge government to prioritize disaster relief, cybersecurity, youth welfare and public health. And the U.S. said it launched new strikes on southern Iran, targeting Iranian missile sites and boats attempting to place mines. Well, that's all the news we have for this bulletin. Our next bulletin in English will be at 8 in the evening. You can also listen to us online at our website www.radionepalonline.com. 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

This is Radio Nepal. I'm Tika Prasad Khadka with news. The headlines first. Prime Minister Balendra Saha holds a joint meeting with EU member states ambassadors and heads of missions, reiterates Nepal's balanced and pragmatic foreign policy guided by the principles of sovereign equality and shared prosperity. Speaker Dul Prasad Aryal informs House of Representatives that the Prime Minister will respond to MPs' questions in the Parliament soon. Heat waves affect daily lives in Tarai districts, and Iran vows swift decisive response after US launches new strikes. Now the news in detail. Prime Minister Balendra Saha today held a joint meeting with the European Union member states ambassadors and heads of diplomatic missions based in Kathmandu and New Delhi, as well as the ambassadors of other countries based in Kathmandu. The meeting held at the office of the Prime Minister and Council of Ministers in Singha Darbar focused on Nepal's current priorities, strengthening bilateral relations and expanding cooperation in various sectors. The ambassadors and heads of missions highlighted major areas of cooperation and expressed support and cooperation to the new government in delivering results for the benefit of the Nepali people. Reiterating Nepal's balanced and pragmatic foreign policy, Prime Minister Saha underscored that Nepal's engagement with its neighbors, development partners, and friendly countries is guided by the principles of mutual respect, sovereign equality, and shared prosperity. The Prime Minister also appreciated the continued goodwill and support extended to Nepal's development endeavors and hoped for an enhanced level of cooperation in the days to come, highlighting the government's resolve to ensure good governance and achieve inclusive economic prosperity. The Prime Minister stressed on benefiting from global markets, attracting greater investment through streamlined procedures, encouraging innovation, and achieving sustainable development. Prime Minister Saha also said that the government is committed to delivering real, visible improvements to the daily lives of the citizens. He expressed the government's eagerness to deepen partnership across key sectors, including trade, investment, green energy, climate action, and tourism. Foreign Minister Shishir Khanal, political advisor to the Prime Minister Asim Saha, Chief Secretary Mr. Suman Raj Aryal, Foreign Secretary Amrit Bahadur Rai, and other senior government officials were present on the occasion. The Speaker of the House of Representatives, Dul Prasad Aryal, has said that the Prime Minister Balendra Saha is preparing to come to the House soon. After opposition parties continuously demanded Prime Minister Saha's presence and his response to their questions, Speaker Aryal said that an informal conversation that he was informed that the Prime Minister is preparing to respond to the MP's questions. The Speaker said that he would fix the date for Prime Minister Saha's presence and response after receiving a formal letter from the government. Speaker Aryal also urged opposition lawmakers not to obstruct the House meeting, as there is a lot of work left in the lawmaking process. Earlier in the meeting, Chief Whip of the ruling Rashtriya Swatantra Party, Kavindra Burlakote, had informed the House that the Prime Minister Saha would come to the House within a week. Meanwhile, the House of Representatives' meeting resumed and entered the regular agenda amid protests from opposition parties. Daily lives have been affected in the districts of Tarai region, including Baki and Bardia, due to rising heat waves. Over the past 2 weeks, the temperatures in Nepalganj and surrounding areas have continued to rise, disrupting everyday activities. In recent days, the temperature in Nepalganj has exceeded 40 degrees Celsius. Activity in market areas has dropped considerably during the daytime, and even rural areas are beginning to appear deserted. Meanwhile, hospitals have reported an increase in patients suffering from heat-related illness. The Weather Forecasting Division under the Department of Hydrology and Meteorology has stated that the risk of extreme heat and heat waves is likely to continue for some days.
The Ministry of Agriculture, Forest and Environment is set to distribute chemical fertilizers to farmers on scientific grounds. The ministry is distributing fertilizers based on the ratio of their cultivable land area and production in order to allow a shortage of chemical fertilizers. As reported, there is a stock of around 145,000 metric tons of chemical fertilizers. Information officer at the ministry, Lal Kumar Shrestha, said in view of paddy plantation, a process has been initiated to swiftly import additional 40,000 metric tons of fertilizers, including urea and DAP. Minister for Information and Communications, Dr. Vikram Timmalsinna, has directed the government-run media agencies to complete the annual audit as soon as possible and expedite the process of recovering loan overdue arrears. During a discussion held with the heads of the agencies at the ministry today, Communications Minister Dr. Timmalsinna directed them to prioritize the pending work of audit and arrears management. Expressing concern over it, Minister Timmalsinna directed the heads of the concerned agencies to immediately proceed with the stalled audit and complete it within stipulated time. This news comes to you from Ridinpal. Now time for a short break.

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3: Welcome back. Now the remaining news. A second meeting of the Nepal-Norway bilateral consultation mechanism has reviewed the entire gamut of Nepal-Norway relations. In the meeting held in Kathmandu on Monday, both sides reaffirmed their commitment to further enhancing cooperation and strengthening bilateral ties, according to a press release of the Ministry of Foreign Affairs. On the occasion, the Nepali side appreciated the Norwegian government for its continuous support to Nepal's development endeavors. 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Now to some international news updates. The U.S. said it launched new strikes on southern Iran on Monday, targeting Iranian missile sites and boats attempting to place mines. The BBC cited U.S. Central Command CENTCOM's statement as saying that the strikes were in self-defense and designed to protect their troops from threats posed by Iranian forces. Iran's Islamic Revolutionary Guard Corps, IRGC, said on Tuesday that it had downed a U.S. drone and fired a fighter jet and another drone that entered Iranian airspace, state media reported. IRGC added that Iran had the legitimate and definite right to retaliate against any U.S. ceasefire violations. Iranian state media had earlier reported that local officials in Bandar Abbas were investigating after explosions were heard. Israeli strikes have killed at least 12 people and wounded others in eastern Lebanon, state media reported, as fragile ceasefire comes under growing strain. According to Al Jazeera, the attacks hit the village of Masgara in the Baika Valley late on Monday, Lebanon's state-run national news agency reported on Tuesday. The Israeli military said in a statement that it struck more than 100 Hezbollah infrastructures and terrorists in the Baika Valley and across southern Lebanon in the wake of attacks. The attacks come after Israeli Prime Minister Benjamin Netanyahu said he had authorized more intensive strikes against Hezbollah across Lebanon, putting further pressure on U.S. brokered ceasefire that took effect last month. Now, the general weather forecast for the country for tonight. The Meteorological Forecasting Division has forecast weather to be generally cloudy over Kosi, Madhes, Bagmati and Gandaki provinces, including the hilly and Himalayan regions of Lumbini province, and the remaining Himalayan regions partly cloudy over the remaining hilly regions and mainly fair in the Thurai region. There is also a possibility of moderate rainfall and snowfall at a few places in Kosi and Madhes provinces. Similarly, there is also a possibility of light rainfall and snowfall accompanied by thunder and lightning at one or two places in the hilly and Himalayan regions of Lumbini, Karnali and Sudur Pashchim provinces. Similarly, there is also a possibility of wind storms at a few places in Madhes province and the hilly and Tarai regions of Kosi, Bagmati and Gandaki provinces. With this, we have almost come to the end of the news bulletin, but before wrapping it up, let's have a reminder of the headlines once more. Prime Minister Balendra Saha holds a joint meeting with EU member states, ambassadors and heads of missions, reiterates Nepal's balanced and pragmatic foreign policy guided by principles of sovereign equality and shared prosperity. Speaker Dol Prasad Aryal informs House of Representatives that the Prime Minister will respond to MPs' questions in Parliament soon. Heat waves affect daily lives in Thurai districts, and Iran vows a swift, decisive response after U.S. launches new strikes. Well, that's the end of the news bulletin from Radio Nepal for this hour. Please also visit our website www.radionepalonline.com for more news and online programs. Our next news in English is at 8 a.m. tomorrow. Stay tuned and have a good night.
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1: Dear students, in today's class we are discussing the writing activities focusing on writing a job application given in Unit 4 of Grade 10 Compulsory English Textbook. Students, be ready with the essential learning materials and take notes while listening to the audio lesson. Are you ready, students?
2: Dear students, have you seen writing 1 on page number 59?
3: Yes, sir.
2: Well, Kabi, you read out the instruction.
4: Okay, sir. It is, the following text is a job application letter for the post of school secretary. But some sentences are written in wrong order. Put them in the correct order and rewrite the application.
2: Thank you, Kabi. What do we need to do here, Sam?
5: We have to rewrite and put the sentences in the correct order to make a proper job application letter.
2: You are right, Sam. Okay, read it turn by turn first.
4: Okay, sir.
2: Well, Sam, read up to sentence F and Kobe will read rest of the sentences.
3: Okay, sir.
2: Go ahead, please.
5: Bhanu 10 Tanahu. 18th August. The head teacher. Sri Jana Jagriti Secondary School, Bhanu 10 Tanahu. Subject, Job Application for the Position of Secondary Secretary. Dear Sir, A. I am a young girl of 20. B. After my SLC, I worked as an office secretary for a year at Himalayan Investment Company Limited. C. I am writing to apply for the position of school secretary that was recently advertised on the Tanahu post. D. Moreover, I possess good skill of handling a wide range of tasks at the institution. E. As an experienced secretary, I have a proven record of successfully managing the administration and secretarial duties. F. I have enclosed the copies of my relevant credentials required for the position.
2: Good. Now, Kobe's turn.
4: G. I also possess sound skills of spoken and written English beside the Nepali language. H. I look forward to working with your team. I. If I am appointed as the secretary in your school, I will provide excellent customer service. J. I have a keen interest to work with students and support their academics. K. I possess all the skills and qualifications that you are looking for. L. I am confident that I can be a valuable asset to your school. Sincerely, Pavitra Nepali.
2: Good. Now, your job is to rewrite and put the sentences in the correct order so that it will be a proper job application.
5: Okay, sir.
2: I hope you might have finished your work.
3: We have, sir.
2: Dear students, now we are going to read the instruction given in B, okay?
3: Okay, sir.
2: Dear students, let's start then.
3: Okay, sir.
2: This time, Kobe says first up to the half of the letter. Then, Sam will continue.
3: Okay, sir.
4: May I start, sir?
2: Sure, you can move on.
4: Bhanu 10 Tanahu, 18th August. The head teacher. Sri Janajagriti Secondary School, Bhanu 10 Tanahu. Subject, Job Application for the Position of School Secretary. Dear Sir, C. I am writing to apply for the position of School Secretary that was recently advertised on the Tanahu post. J. I have a keen interest to work with students and support their academics. A. I am a young girl of 20. B. After my SLC, I worked as an office secretary for a year at Himalayan Investment Company Limited. E. As an experienced secretary, I have proven record of successfully managing the administrative and secretarial duties. D. Moreover, I possess good skills of handling a wide range of tasks at the institute. K. I possess all the skills and qualifications that you are looking for.
2: All right, now Sam will continue.
5: Okay, sir. G. I also possess sound skills of spoken and written English beside the Nepali language. L. I am confident that I can be a valuable asset to your school. F. I have enclosed the copies of my relevant credentials required for the position. I. If I am appointed as the secretary in your school, I will provide excellent customer service. H. I look forward to working with your team. Sincerely, Pavitra Nepali.
2: Fine. Now, write all the sentences in the paragraphs so that it will become a job application later.
3: Okay, sir.
2: I hope you have finished your work.
3: Yes, sir.
2: Sam, read your writing up to the first paragraph.
5: Okay, sir. Bhanu Ten Tanahu, 18th August. The head teacher. Sri Jana Jagriti Secondary School. Bhanu Ten Tanahu. Subject. Job application for the position of school secretary. Dear sir, I am writing to apply for the position of school secretary that was recently advertised on the Tanahu post. I have a keen interest to work with students and support their academics.
2: Good, Sam. Now it's Kavi's turn to read the second paragraph.
4: Okay, sir. I'm a young girl of 20. After my SLC, I worked as an office secretary for a year at Himalayan Investment Company Limited. As an experienced secretary, I have a proven record of successfully managing the administration and secretarial duties. Moreover, I possess good skills of handling a wide range of tasks at the institution. I possess all the skills and qualifications that you are looking for. I also possess sound skills of spoken and written English besides the Nepali language. I am confident that I can be a valuable asset to your school.
2: Good, Kavi. Now, I want to read the last paragraph. Listen to me. I have enclosed the copies of my relevant credentials required for the position. If I am appointed as the secretary in your school, I will provide excellent customer service. I look forward to working with your team. Sincerely, Pavitra Nepali. Do you know what we call for Bhanu Ten Tanahu?
3: No idea, sir.
2: Listen to me then. This part is called the heading. Whose address is it?
3: Here, Pavitra Nepali's address and the date when she wrote the letter.
2: Good. Then we call the superscription for the head teacher. Sri Janajagriti Secondary School, Bhanu Ten Tanahu. Here we have to write.
5: Position of the head of the institute.
4: Then name of the institute and its address.
2: Good. You have got it. Then what is the next part like? Job application for the position of school secretary.
3: It is the subject, sir.
2: Yes, you are right. Subject gives us the idea about the letter. What do you call for the part? Dear sir?
3: No idea, sir.
2: Okay, listen to me. This part is called the salutation. Then, what is there in the application?
3: The body, sir.
2: Very good. Then, we have the body of the application. Do you know what we need to write in the first paragraph?
5: Source of the vacancy.
4: Our interest to apply for the post.
2: Very good. In the letter, we can read like, I am writing to apply for the position of school secretary that was recently advertised on the Tanahu post. I have a keen interest to work with students and support their academics. Then, what should we write in the second paragraph?
4: We should write our personal details.
5: Like age, health condition, academic qualifications, trainings, skills, languages, and some more related and relevant information that can support in our job.
2: Wow, you have known it. Then, what about the last paragraph?
5: We should write to inform that we attach our required copies of document.
4: And the promise that we will do for the goodness of the institute.
2: Yes, you are absolutely correct. And what is the line like? I look forward to working with your team called.
3: No idea, sir.
2: Okay, listen to me. This part is called the ending. And finally, there is sincerely, Pavitra Nepali, which is called the subscription. Have you written the parts of the formal letter in your notebook?
3: Yes, sir.
2: Now, I am going to tell you the tips to write a job application letter. Please write in your notebook, okay?
3: Okay, sir.
2: Listen to me then. Write the heading, it means address and the date, on the top of the page, either on the left or right hand side of the person who writes the letter. Then write the superscription. It means the receiver's post, institute name and address of the institute. After it, write the salutation. It means greeting to the receiver while opening the letter. Then after, write the body. It means your personal details. In the first paragraph, write the source of the vacancy and your interest to apply for the post. In the second paragraph, write your personal details such as age, health condition, academic qualifications, trainings, skills, languages and some more related and relevant information that can support in our job. In the last paragraph, write to inform that we attach our required copies of documents and the promise that we will do for the goodness of the institute. Then, end with a phrase or a sentence because it provides a pleasing ending. Finally, write the subscription and the signature. It means sincerely yours and the name just below it. Dear students, I hope you have written the tips to write a job application later. Read them at your home in your free time. Now we are going to do the activity given in B on page number 60. What is the instruction given?
5: Read the following advertisement carefully and write a letter of job application for the advertised post.
4: Consider yourself to be eligible for the post you want to apply.
2: Yes, there's a vacancy and based on it, you have to write a similar type of job application letter that is given in A. So, for it, read the vacancy first, okay?
6: Okay, sir.
2: Now, start writing a job application based on the vacancy announcement, okay?
6: Okay, sir.
2: I hope you have finished your writing.
6: Yes, sir.
2: Then, we'll read the first paragraph.
5: I will, sir.
2: Okay, go ahead.
5: Okay, sir. Sanotimi 2, Bhaktapur, 8th July. The proprietor. Electronics and Home Appliances Company, Kathmandu. Subject: Job application for the post of accountant. Dear sir or madam, I am writing to apply for the position of accountant that was recently advertised on the ABC post. I have a keen interest to work with your company for its betterment.
2: Good, Sam. Now, Kobi will read his second paragraph.
4: Okay, sir. I am a young boy of 20. After my SLC, I work as a junior accountant in a STU Saving and Credit Cooperative Limited for a year. As an experienced accountant, I have a proven record of successfully handling the duties of accounting. Moreover, I possess good skills of handling a wide range of tasks at the institution. I possess all the skills and qualifications that you are looking for. I also possess sound skills of spoken and written English besides the Nepali language. I am confident that I can be a valuable asset to your cooperative.
2: Good, Kobi. Now, Sam will read the last paragraph again.
5: Okay, sir. I have enclosed the copies of my relevant credentials required for the position. If I am appointed as the accountant in your office, I will provide excellent accounting service. I look forward to working with your team. Sincerely, Sam.
2: Dear students, you have done a wonderful job. Now, I hope you can write a job application later based on the vacancy announcement. Can't you?
6: We can, sir.
2: If so, I have a homework for you and that is, please write in your notebook. Suppose there's a vacancy of a primary English teacher in XYZ school in Kathmandu. Write a letter of job application for the same post as a qualified candidate. Is it clear to you?
6: Yes, sir. It is easy for us.
2: Very good. We have come to the end of our today's class. This much for today. Have a good time. Goodbye.
6: Goodbye, sir.
0: हस्त श्रोताबृन्द आजको यस शैक्षिक कार्यक्रमबाट हामी सबैलाई बिदा दिनुहोस्. नमस्ते.
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